flag walking by, it really does it for me. He doesn't know me, but he told me that he really loves me. We're getting married and we're buying a boathouse in Bali. This

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Yeah, I can finally be totally honest. It's like I'm looking

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1: 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I'm gonna hit this city.
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2: 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How you pull up? How you pull up? I pull up, step in the kitchen.